sides to the boredom. Still the seabed wouldn't let me in, and I tried my best to embrace the darkness in which I swim.

yard and it growled at me and I swallowed hard and I heard somebody say, well, who are you? Oh, and there he stood in the door of that shack and his beard and his hair was long and black and he was the biggest man I'd ever seen. When he spoke, his voice was low and deep, but he just didn't frighten me.

Avicii put on his second record, Earth, Woods, and Music. And Glenn Campbell heard that, and he changed John Harper's life forever. Because he recorded his own version of Gentle on My Mind, and it went to the top 40 in 1967. And, well, a few other big singing stars of the day heard that version, and they said, that's a good song, we're going to cut that.

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0: En dit zijn de Allman Brothers. En de Allman Brothers band in T-Bone Walker's song.
2: While we're doing that blues thing, we're going to play this old Bobby Ware song for you. Actually, it's a T-Bone Walker song.

0: Ja, de Allman Brothers Band en Stormy Monday. En dit is Scott Boyer. Oké? Okay?
1: Ja. Yeah.
2: That's the signal, yeah.
3: The ducks are...
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0: never did get that suit either.
1: Ja, geweldig nummer, Brownie McGee, My Last Suit. En live on Mountain Stage, here's Jesse Winchester.

0: Ja, Carole King en Jerry Jeff Walker en I'll Be Your Santone Rose.
1: He had a blue wing tattooed on his shoulder. Might have been a blue bear, I don't know. But he gets stone drunk and talk about Alaska. Salmon boats and 45 below. But he got that blue wing in jail in Walla Walla. Cellmate there was little Willie John. Willie, he was once a great blues singer. So Wingin' Willie wrote home up a song. Said it's dark in here, I can't see the sky.

make his way to LA, and that's where he died. No one knew his Christian name, and there was no one there who cried. But I dreamt there was a service, a preacher in an old pine box.

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1: Dit is Radio Capelle.
0: En dit is Blues in Americana en guess what, here's Poco.
2: We got a...